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Evergreeni prošlog vremena. 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

with love and kisses, baby. All I ever get from you is nagging and bragging. 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The way you toss my heart around is a crying shame. I bet you wouldn't like it.

Glazbeni tris. Tris. I want to talk to you. The last time we talked, Mr. Smith, you reduced me to tears. 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
3: Croatia is proud of its pristine natural environment, its forests and national parks. While visiting Croatia, we expect that you too will contribute to its conservation and protection. The Croatian Firefighting Association would like to remind you that it is strictly forbidden to throw cigarette butts, barbecue and set fire in open spaces. Should you see a fire, please contact the firefighters at number 193 or the emergency number 112. Thank you.
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Hey Kevin, what's up? 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Let's keep it spectacular. Hey Kevin, what's up?

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0: You see, we so up there, and we so out there.